Maybe I'm not. Tell him you're right now. The girl bros, and you're not. I bet that you don't know. Maybe I'm not. 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
1: 21.
0: A-Rod, I'm ballin', but I'm loyal, never lead a base. You can call me anything you want, but just don't call me bae. Put her to the test and she was

musical timing. Let's test your speakers to ensure you're receiving the optimal signal frequency. Testing for sound, clarity, and bass. The next sound you're about to hear will be heard on your left speaker only. Turn your attention to the right. And now, both speakers. Adjust your volume knob to decibels. Test complete. All systems clear. 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
1: Oh, yeah. Well,

Enter reality. Open your mind. Space and time. 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Consciousness. Can you feel it?